0: Check out the Eye Candy. That is the Duke website. And you can listen to us there, too. 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

Out of this is the Cottonmouth in the Psycho Billy Cadillac. Come on, Paul. This is the Cottonmouth, a negatory on the cost of this machine there, Red Rider. You might say I went right up to the factory and picked it up. It's cheaper that way.

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1: Good Wednesday morning. I'm Megan Vaselli with 6 News. As the holiday weekend approaches, state agencies have a reminder for Michiganders. They say more than 140 pests and plant diseases, many of them invisible to the naked eye, can hitch a ride on untreated firewood, wreaking havoc on local ecosystems. To help combat this, the state recommends buying certified heat-treated firewood, waiting until you've arrived at your destination to collect or buy firewood, and leaving behind whatever you don't use. And while this upcoming weekend is often considered the unofficial start to summer, we want to acknowledge what Memorial Day is really about. Honoring those who've made the ultimate sacrifice serving our country. So happening at 11 this morning, there will be a wreath laying ceremony at East Lansing's Medal of Honor Memorial and Veterans Monument. For the latest news, weather, and sports, be sure to tune into 6 News, and we're always online at WLNS.com.
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2: Michigan Ag Now. 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

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He had underlined in red,

she came to see him one last time. Oh, and we all wondered if she would. And it kept running through my mind, this time he's over her for good.

Randy Travis on 94.1 Duke FM. Good morning. It's Stephanie McCoy in the morning. One of the national days that we're celebrating on this Wednesday, May 20th. It is National Flower Day. It's TJ

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7: 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And warmer weather back when in my world meant activities would ramp up. So did the ramping up of my discomfort in my feet. Plantar fasciitis was my big problem, and the more I ramped, the more it ramped. 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Well, that's going to help, too, or maybe those insoles, and nothing worked. 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
9: I'm Storm Tracker 6 meteorologist Katie Nicolau, here with a look at your forecast. Today will be mostly cloudy with high temperatures in the mid-60s. Tonight, lows will be in the low 40s with decreasing clouds. Then for the day on Thursday, highs will be in the low to mid-60s again with increasing cloud cover this time. That'll all lead to the chance for a few showers Friday night, continuing with storms on Saturday.
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And Chris Tyler, your Storm Tracker 6 forecast overnight. Low, low 40s and partly cloudy. High, low 60s, partly cloudy tomorrow now. 64 at Duke FM. 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